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0: The Ashley Sanchez Show is on, and the North Carolina Courage are making their push for the playoffs. 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